my brother, my sister, right? You have to be able to look beyond the test and see that this is not the end, that it's going to turn for you. Now, when you keep your gaze on what is beyond the test, you receive patience, staying power, resilience to go through momentarily what you're going through, and then it ends up with a beautiful picture. So what is the prayer point? Father, grace for resilience and staying power, to count it joy, to count it joy. Whenever I find myself in any kind of test, lift your voice. You need that strength right now. Aha. Kebano, sokote, regatu, sekete, lakata, lekete, lekete, lekete, lekete. Father, moku, bregatu, samantoku, bregate. We beseech you for the grace for resilience. Aya, grace to count it all joy. Eperuna, sakata, to know that it's not the last frame of my picture and my journey. Segada, there is something far more beautiful beyond this test. Eke brekete, brekete. It will turn for me as a mighty testimony. Eleke brekete, lege brekete, lege brekete. Oh, sabante lekute tokaba borogo soketo logoba brogosa. Lift your voice, my brother, my sister, and cry out for grace. Rodogo bebe bebe degezeze getele gebe. Grace to stand through. Grace to stand. For some people, it's just grace to stand through the test they need. Hallelujah. Abaruse sekete, but too often many give up too quickly and too early. Sebre, who asked for the grace for stickability. Ege brekatu sesakato logo brekato no manoka. Father, we cry for grace on this altar. Aya, they that endure to the end shall be saved. The Bible declares in Matthew, I believe, 24:13, if I'm correct, that they that endure to the end shall be saved. So we're asking for grace to endure through it all, no matter what the test is, no matter how tough it may seem. Eke brekete, brekete, brekete, brekete. Are you picking up that grace on this altar? Ke bombo sakata laga dige dige de dige dige de dige dige de sabrakata brakata brakata brakata. I will not give up. I will not give in. Kaburugo sese katele kaburugo brugeba. Can we ask for grace to finish well and strong? The year is quickly coming to the end of the year. We have barely 4 months plus to get through this year. So let's beseech the Lord, Kaparuse Sekata, for that grace to finish well and strong this year. Akamano Sebre, our joy is necessary. Eke Brega, joy is a good accompaniment in the journey of life, in the journey of faith. Sekete Brugu Bregateka Brugu Bregata Brega Bregata Kebrakete Brekete Brekete Bregate. Father, we thank you. Lord, we give you praise, we give you glory, we give you honor. In the precious name of the Lord Jesus Christ, we have prayed, amen and amen. May joy be that accompaniment through the journey of life, that you will go through the tests and the trials and have them become testimonies for you in the name of Jesus. Somebody shout a big amen, amen, amen. Now, beloved, joy is designed by God to be a lifestyle, something or how we live regularly by way of culture. It's not something we pick up in a moment of trial only, but it's meant to be a lifestyle. And gratitude is one key for joy to become our lifestyle. We want to look at some things I call enemies of joy. Praise God, or enemies of a joyful lifestyle. Recently, we have been very emphatic on the power of gratitude, thanksgiving, and then ultimately praise. They go together. Gratitude, thanksgiving, and then praise. We've shared over and over again that God is attracted to the person who's thankful and grateful, and God is unfortunately repelled by people who are not grateful. It is true. It's repelling to God. Praise God. Hallelujah. But when he finds gratitude, thanksgiving, and praise, he is drawn to them. One of the enemies of a joyful lifestyle, listen carefully, is the spirit of ingratitude. Oh yes, oh yes, oh yes. And gratitude doesn't come naturally for human beings. Yeah, it's something we have to cultivate. Yeah, human beings tend to be naturally ungrateful. There were 10 people Jesus healed, 10 lepers in Luke 17. Only one came back to say thank you. It's an idea of human nature. Perhaps 90% of human beings,

0: perhaps, possibly, potentially, tend not to be grateful, tend not to remember to go back to Jesus to say thank you. So listen carefully. If you're going to live a life of gratitude, life of joy, all right, you need to be grateful. Ingratitude will mess up that life. So can we ask the Lord for grace to develop a culture of gratitude? Gratitude. We say thank you. We think it. We're grateful. There's no small thing at all to thank God for. Father Lord, I pray for grace to develop truly a culture of gratitude. We're going to go to Psalm 103 very soon, but let's thank the Lord. Echo back for that grace to truly be grateful in season and out of season. One way to be grateful is to learn to document the things that God does for us. If you write them down, like you hear me say, think and thank, all right? One way to think is to write and document. I woke up, I slept, He sustained me, gave me food, gave me water. Then it seems sometimes mundane and repetitive, but guess what? There are those who cannot lift their hands. That those who cannot open their eyes in a day, multiple times, your eyelids close and shut without you even thinking about it. Your heart beats without you thinking about it. Your brain is functioning. You don't think about it. Your systems, digestive, reproductive, respiratory, name in your body, and they work without you thinking about it. So we can sometimes take it for granted that they're working. Oh no. Father, grace to truly maintain a lifestyle of gratitude. For ingratitude of the past is an enemy of joy. As we learn to be more grateful, more thankful, we increase the capacity to receive from God. It does. Can we thank the Lord? Can you think and thank my brother? Oh, Father Lord, our grace to remember to jam my thinking. Ah, kaparusa sekete bregete, asena te bregetula, pandalasa ekebola, bregete. We are grateful on GPPA. You've done us well. You've done us well. Left nothing undone. Give Him praise. Give Him thanks. Give Him praise. Give Him thanks. Arokoto sosokotologo bregesegete. The doer of all that is good in our life. Father, we thank you. We give you praise in the name of the Lord Jesus Christ. Amen. Now, let's go to that wonderful psalm we love here, Psalm 103. We must never get tired of it. It is one psalm that really helps us to jar our thinking. Literally, that psalm gives us, by way of itemization, a bullet point of thanksgiving to the Lord. The second thing that is an enemy to a lifestyle of joy sounds similar. Number one is ingratitude of the past. Number two is forgetfulness. They sound alike, not the same. One is lack of gratitude. The other is forgetfulness. We don't just remember. I didn't remember God blessed me with food yesterday. I just didn't remember. All right. That is an enemy of a lifestyle of joy. Now, let's look at Psalm 103 and push through that psalm in thanksgiving. Psalm 103 verse 1 says, bless the Lord, O my soul. And all that is within me, bless His holy name. All right. Verse 2. That great scripture says, bless the Lord, O my soul, and forget not His benefits. So forgetfulness of His benefits of yesterday makes us not have the lifestyle of joy. Verse 3 says, who forgives all our iniquities. We're in thanksgiving now. All right. All, not some, not many of you. All my iniquities. It says, who heals all my diseases. Verse 4 says, who redeems my life from destruction. He's our redeemer. He purchased us from death, from doom and gloom and sickness and disease. That's what He did. We got to give Him thanks. It says, crowns you with loving kindness and tender mercies, who satisfies your mouth with good things so that your youth is renewed like the eagles. I give you a moment to take a time and just bless the Lord for these many thanksgiving points, from forgiving you all of your iniquities, healing you all of your diseases, being your redeemer, and so on and so forth, crowning you with loving kindness, tender mercies, satisfying your mouth with good things. Father, Lord, we thank you. Look and lift your voice, people of God, and let's thank Him. We must be grateful. We must be grateful. We must be grateful. Somebody once said, we are either grateful or the Lord considers us to be great fools. God forbid that we are seen by God as great fools because we lack a sense of gratitude towards Him. Remember, when we thank the Lord, we enlarge our capacity to receive more from Him. Father, we thank you. You lost everything. You lost some things, but not lose everything. It's because of God and His mercy that you didn't lose everything. Father, we thank you. We honor you. We remember. We'll not be forgetful. Our memory to thank you for your many mighty deeds in our past. Knowing fully well that you will do much more today and in our future. In the name of the Lord Jesus Christ, we have prayed. Amen. Amen. Number four, enemy of a life of joy. So we began with number one, ingratitude. Number two, forgetfulness. Number three, enemy of joy, believe it or not, is a lack of sufficiency of the word of God in our hearts. Jesus said that by the words I've spoken unto you, that you have joy. All right. So through the words of Jesus, He communicates joy to us. So joy genes are contained in the word of God. The anchor text is Jeremiah 15 verse 16. This is one enemy of joy: lack of sufficiency of the word of the Lord in your heart. So if you're not as in touch with the word of the Lord as you ought to be, you won't have joy. All right. You gotta read. You gotta study. You gotta meditate. You gotta ponder. You gotta declare. It says, your words were found, and I ate them. Look at this. And your word was to me the joy and rejoicing of my heart. You see that now? Your word was to me the joy and rejoicing of my heart. For I am called by your name, O Lord, God of hosts. Can we apply to the Lord for the grace and the discipline to become lovers of His word? Lift your voice. Father, in the name of Jesus, I thank you. Oh, for the sweetness and the beauty of your word. I exalt your word more than my necessary food. Your word is sweeter than honey to my lips, to my mouth, to my tongue. I receive grace to prioritize my word study, my word interaction. I will not be lazy. I receive grace for discipline, to have a regular diet of taking in the word. I receive grace to befriend the word of God. Can somebody receive grace to begin to interact with the word of the Lord at a whole new level? Father, grace upon this family of faith. Help us, Lord, to love your word, to interact with your word, to exalt your word more than our necessary food. For your word is spirit and life, because it's to us nourishment to our spirit man, strength to our spirit man. Your words were found, and I did eat them. And your word was to me the joy and rejoicing of my heart. Wow. I come against lethargy and laziness when it comes to my word interaction. Father, we're thanking you. Somebody lift your voice. Thank you, Father. Oh, Kaparusi Sekete, I make myself a student of your word. Studios. You declared in 2 Timothy 2:15, study to show myself approved, a workman that needed not to be ashamed, rightly dividing the word of truth. Grace to be studious. Kaparusi said, grace to read, grace to interact with your word. The genes of joy, Kababasa, can find their way into my heart. Father, I thank you. Sentelea, sepregatula, aga brakata, brakata, brakata, brakata, brakata, brakata. Aka parusese, of a truth, your joy remains my strength, even in the precious, mighty name of Jesus. Father, we thank you. 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in the precious name of Jesus Christ. We have given thanks. Amen and amen. We're examining the various enemies of joy lifestyle. We've seen that God desires for us to maintain a lifestyle of joy, and we've seen the hindrances and the things we do or don't do. I want to allow that to be a lifestyle. Number one is ingratitude. Number two is forgetfulness. Number three, we realize if we don't have the word of the Lord in our hearts sufficiently, there'll be no joy. Praise God. Number four is doubt and unbelief. Doubt and unbelief is a rubber of a life of joy. Beloved, we thank the Lord not just for where we find ourselves, but we thank Him for where He is taking us to. The Bible declares in 1 Peter 1:7-8 regarding the trials of faith, similar to what we read in James. 1 Peter 1:7-8, it says that the trial of your faith, being much more precious than of gold that perisheth, hallelujah, though it be tried with fire, might be found unto praise and honor and glory at the appearing of Jesus Christ, whom having not seen, this key now, having not seen, you love, in whom though now you see him not, right, yet believing, you rejoice with joy unspeakable and full of glory. Yet believing, all right, you rejoice with joy unspeakable and full of glory. So believing and trusting the Lord in a season that appears to be negative and a test and a trial, right, is an expression of our faith. And what that does is it gives us the premise to be full of joy even when the optics and the things around us don't look like they should present to us. Hats, praise God. So I want us to come against this enemy of doubt and unbelief. Say, I believe you, Lord. Your report is good. Yes, yes. You're kind. You're gracious. We got into a zone yesterday in our evening prayers. We just found ourselves just celebrating God as father to children, and it brought about great power. Can we just thank Him? Say, Lord, I trust you. When I cannot trace you or feel you, I trust you. You are faithful. You are good. You are kind. You are loving. Yeah. Your promises to me, they are yes and they are amen. I have tasted severely and seen that you are good. I'm not moved by what I see, what I touch, what I feel, what I handle. I'm moved by your word, the same that is tried 7 times and is true. I believe that this situation is going to turn around for my good. Bible declares in Genesis 50:20 that what people meant for evil, God has turned around for good, or meant for good. So decree and declare, whatever the enemy has meant for evil in my life, my God is turning for my good. Genesis 50:20. Eko perusa sabra kata. Let's push that now. By the force of mercy and grace, whatever the enemy has meant for evil in my life, my God in his mercy is turning for my good. Genesis 50:20, I believe it is. That's right. But as for you, you meant evil against me, but God meant it for good. Look at that. In order to bring it about, as it is this day, to save many people alive. Oh Lord, you're turning it for my good. Test the testimonies, trial to triumph. Father, we thank you. Oh, we maintain our joy, and we know it is turning for our good. In the name of the Lord Jesus Christ, amen. Amen. Exodus 1. I want us to connect that to something that I want to use to encourage somebody. Exodus 1:12. Hallelujah. This is what joy does for us in seasons of difficulty. Exodus 1:12. Do you remember? Please take a praise break. Connect your friends and family. Share this link all over. let people all over connect to be a part of this altar of fire. Exodus 1 verse 12. There's a word of encouragement for somebody out there. Sisters, but the more they afflicted them, the more they multiplied. Wow. I want us to really drive this one now. All right. The more our foes, our enemies thought they were afflicting us, bringing pressure our way. All right. The more they multiplied and grew, and they were in dread of the children of Israel. I like to believe that one of the keys why this could happen was that though they were being afflicted, all right, they maintained a good posture towards God. They didn't murmur, they didn't complain, all right, because they were slaves in Egypt, right? Yeah. So I believe they maintained a posture like Paul and Silas at midnight hour, Acts 16:25. They prayed and they praised. They prayed and they sang hymns. There was a mighty earthquake in that jail, and they were liberated. So I want us to thank the Lord that as much as our foes are trying to put pressure on us, bring negative circumstances, Exodus 1:12 says, we'll grow and multiply. Can you prophesy that in your situation? Yeah. Look at it. I am growing. I am multiplying. Even in this seemingly challenging circumstance of life. Wow. The more they afflicted them, the more they multiplied and grew. Wow. Separekatusa. I said it and I said it again. When the enemy thinks he's messing, God is blessing. Praise God. When the enemy thinks he's messing, God is blessing. Yeah. As they afflict us, as they increase their pressure around us, the Lord is turning pressure to power. We are growing. We are multiplying. More testimonies. As we maintain our joy, separusa, according to James 1:2-3, is turning for our testimony. Father, we give you praise. Father, we give you glory. Sepano sakata lakite seketu bragata bragata bragata lekete kese sekete lekete sabrakatuna sabrakatuna sabrakatuna keba ba ba ba sakata lagata lagata lagata lagata. Father, we give you praise. We give you praise. Thank you for a turnaround. In the precious name of the Lord Jesus Christ, amen and amen. Beloved, one of the great blessings of joy to us is that joy is a fetcher that allows us to fetch from the depths of the wells of salvation. Isaiah 12:13 says, with joy, we shall draw water from the well of salvation. 12 verse 3, I beg your pardon. Am I correct? No, I get it. Isaiah 12:3. Therefore with joy. All right. Therefore with joy, you will draw water from the wells of salvation. So the word is wells. Plural. So in the wells of salvation contained all the blessings that God has made available and affordable redemption, healing, strength, favor, breakthrough, name it all, it's all there. It's a full package, right? But the way we're to draw from the wells of salvation, you draw healing, you draw strength, all right? Proverbs 17:22, and Mary had, that's what I mentioned. So we draw that from the various wells of salvation with joy. So, therefore, with joy, you will draw water from the wells of salvation. Declare me, Heavenly Father, in the name of Jesus, I engage the weaponry and the force of joy this hour to draw the many blessings that are contained in the wells of salvation. I draw strength, I draw vigor, I draw life, I draw light. I draw revelation knowledge. I draw increase. And many more today with joy. With joy. With joy. In the name of Jesus. Now, can you begin to rejoice where you are? Apostle Paul said, rejoice in the Lord. Again, I say, rejoice. Hallelujah. Shall we rejoice? Remember, we learned that joy has a voice. It's a voice of gratitude, a voice of thanksgiving, and a voice of praise. Joy has a voice. Joy is never quiet. It's either saying or it's singing. Praise God. Either blessing, saying or it's singing. Can we rejoice where we are? Father, we thank you. We give you praise. We rejoice in your goodness, in your faithfulness, in your loving kindness over us as a people. Thank you, Lord. Thank you, Lord. Eko perusa, sembro beteles, akete mana, eperuna, sabrakata, brakata, brakata, brakata. Joy will not only turn it around, but joy, Kapapa, will preserve what the Lord has done already. Eko bregateka, bregateka, bregateka. Can you rejoice, rejoice, rejoice. Again, I say rejoice. And this joy is the joy of the Lord. The joy of the Lord is our strength. Father, we thank you. Eko perusa, senneketiligete. Oh, we maintain our stance of joy, the stance of victory through this day. Can you speak to your day and declare and declare, this day I will maintain my joy and I will walk into diverse testimonies on account. Lord, we thank you. That joy is becoming our lifestyle. No more murmuring, no more complaining. Eke brigate, brigate. The voice of rejoicing shall be found in my mouth. Eke brigate, brigate, brigate. Give him praise, give him praise, give him praise, give him praise. Give him praise. Think and thank. What you thank God for is preserved and protected. The enemy cannot steal what you thank him for. Lord, we give you praise. Ah, for health, for strength, for vigor, for the open doors. For well-being. Ah, yeah, for soundness of mind, I give you thanks. For your goodness in our lives, for this altar, for friends and family, for this global family of faith, we thank you. For every man, woman, boy, or girl on this altar, I thank you for their lives. Thank you for being our sustainer, our strength, our joy. Lord, we give you praise. We give you praise in the precious name of Jesus Christ. Amen. Amen. I want to share with you, and we'll take a prayer point from there, Deuteronomy 28. Deuteronomy 28, 47 to 48. The chapter of Deuteronomy is divided into two. Verse 1 to 14 talks about the blessings, and from 15 onwards to the end, curses, praise God, of the law, of the law, of the law. So this verse speaks of part of the curse of the law. All right, very, very key. Deuteronomy 28, 47, 48 says, because thou servest not the Lord thy God with joyfulness. All right, that means we're serving the Lord, we're doing all we think we should do, but not with joy. This is a challenge. All right, so joy must be mixed with our service, attitude of gratitude. So because thou servest not the Lord God with joyfulness and with gladness of heart, oh boy, for the abundance of all things, verse 48, therefore shalt thou serve thine enemies, which the Lord shall send against thee, O dear, in hunger and in thirst and in nakedness and in want of all things, and he shall put a yoke of iron upon thy neck until he hath destroyed it. In other words, when we don't serve the Lord with joy and gladness of heart, he will turn what was or what is already a blessing to be a curse. So this joy issue is very key and critical. Now, joy is not just something that goes with people's personality. Oh no, joy is the fruit of the Spirit. It can be developed by every believer because it's already in our spirit man. It needs to be developed. Praise God. So again, on account of the scripture, can we pray for grace to maintain a lifestyle of joyfulness and gladness so that the blessing of the Lord will not be turned to a curse? Go ahead and bless him. Lord, thank you. Can you think and thank again for 1 minute? Lord, we thank you. We give you praise for your help, for your strength, for open heavens. We're grateful. Glory to God. Wow. Glory to God. Go ahead and thank him. Glory to God. Thank you, Jesus. Glory to God. You're kind. You're loving. You're merciful. We judge you faithful. You've done us well. Let's begin to thank you for this altar today. Honor him. Thank him. Get your communion element ready across the nations. Father, we bless you. Lord, we honor you. Glory and the honor is yours. Thank you for strengthening us. Oh, thank you for joy. Release of that joy. Stand in our heart again today. Thank you. Thank you. In the precious name of Jesus Christ. Amen and amen. Please get your communion element ready. We want to engage the blood and partake of the body of Jesus. Hallelujah. Hallelujah. Begin to prepare your heart before the Lord. 1 Corinthians 11:24 says, and when he had given thanks, or let me back up to 23, for I received from the Lord that which I also delivered to you. And the Lord, that the Lord Jesus, on the same night in which he was betrayed, took bread. 24 now. And when he had given thanks, he broke it and said, take, eat, this is my body, which is broken for you. Do this in remembrance of me. Again, one of the ways the Lord has made it possible for us to remember redemption is this communion table. So when we do this, it should jar our memory to the price he paid to give us victory. What did he do? He blessed the bread. He broke it, signaling his body was broken, hung high on the cross, spread wide. The 29 stripes came upon his back. Praise God. So that's one thing. Then when he took the cup, he reminded us that his blood was shed for us. So each time we partake of the miracle meal, it ought to bring to our remembrance. Right. All right. Do this in remembrance of me. 25 says, in the same manner, he also took the cup after supper, saying, this cup is the new covenant in my blood. Hear this. This do as often as you drink it in remembrance of me. Wow. In remembrance of the full price he paid and the victory he gave us. I want us to pray. You're here not born again. Please give me the honor to lead you to Christ. You're here born again as a child of God. We can pray this prayer as well and take it to be our way to just prepare our heart to go before the Lord. Declare, Heavenly Father, word in prayer, Heavenly Father, in the name of Jesus, I come to you just as I am. I open the door of my heart as I invite you, Jesus, be my Lord and my Savior. Forgive me all of my sins. And with my heart, I believe unto righteousness. And with my mouth, I confess unto salvation. I am blood washed, blood bought, child of the living God. In the name of Jesus, Father, Lord, we honor you on this table. We hallow and consecrate this element. As we eat in faith and we drink in faith in the name of Jesus. Amen. Please break that elbow in your hand and then eat in faith and with thanksgiving. Lift your cups, beloved. Yet again, we make much of the blood of Jesus, the precious blood, the blood by which we are sanctified, consecrated, forgiven, cleansed, preserved, protected. In the name of Jesus, Father, we make much of the blood. We overcome by the blood of the Lamb, by the word of our testimony, declaring what you've done for us in redemption. And we love not our life to death. We go forward, never backward. Our hands upon the plow, we'll never look back as you help us. By mercy, by grace, we toast to life, to victory. In the name of Jesus, and to joy unspeakable, full of glory. In Jesus' name, amen. Please drink. Glory to God. Oh, go ahead for just 1 minute and thank the Lord. Celebrate him. Give him praise at his Jewish name. Let's seal our prayers with thanksgiving and honor him. Father, we're grateful. Truly grateful. The glory is yours. Can you speak to your day? My day is blessed. My weekend is blessed. The lines have fallen unto me in most pleasant places. I have a good heritage. Declare that your day is blessed, your weekend is blessed. A weekend of testimonies, a weekend of goodness from far and from near, a weekend of laughter. Hallelujah, hallelujah. No evil occurrence whatsoever. Father, we thank you for the 14th day as we continue to engage in our 31 days of Heaven's Agenda. We are grateful to be a part of this spiritual exercise. Strengthen your people across the nations on this 14th day yet again in the name of Jesus. Amen, amen. Surely we'll jump to our devotion, beloved. The theme today is bless the Lord continually. I told you, it's always a way somehow our devotion connects to our prayer. Bless the Lord continually. August 14th. I'll give you the moment to honor the Lord with your gift. wherever you are upon the face of the earth, please take advantage of the various platforms as to how to give to the Lord. Whether you're in America, give through Zelle. 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In particular, Guarantee Trust Bank, 023-720-7112. 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I would love to speak a word over your life. Father, thank you for your sons and daughters across the nations who continue to pour back to this altar the expression of love and appreciation. As done again today, Lord, honor the gift soon. May it bring about over your people multiplied blessings of harvest, of money, for the things that money cannot buy. Amazing open heavens and the things that money cannot buy. In the name of Jesus, we give you the praise and the glory for it. In Jesus' name, amen, amen, amen. Hallelujah. Thank you for loving the Lord and honoring Him. The Lord bless you. It's by the love gift of people like you that you continue to help us stay connected through the through the FM stations in the nation of Nigeria, serve God's people across the nations. Lord, honor you. We will jump to our devotion, but before that, I want to invite as many who perhaps give your heart to the Lord, said yes to Jesus, or you did rededicate your life to the Lord. I have a book for you, a love gift I'd love to furnish you with, but I need to hear from you first. Send me three things: your name, your email address and telephone number, and then we can respond to you appropriately. How do you send them? Send to my email address, simply put, apostlegoodheart@gmail.com. quite easy, actually. apostlegoodheart@gmail.com. What do you send? Your name, your email address and telephone number, and we will respond to you appropriately. Well, this Saturday is the Tribe Experience, what we've come to love as a global family. God has done great things in Tribe for all of us without exception, and it's a good place to be strengthened and refreshed. It is this Saturday again, and I trust the Lord that you have already registered. If you haven't, well, that's what it is. If you have, do well to come in on time. Be a part of what the Lord will do in the midst of His people. Sunday is quite exciting in our local church. I'll be taking the early part of the service, LES, Leadership Empowerment Service, and then the Youth Empowerment Service, Youth Expression Service is this particular Sunday, where we open up the door to allow our youth to express themselves with a lot of energy and passion. It's been a rewarding time for all of us, being a part of both LES and YES all on one Sunday. The third Sunday of the month is special in that regard. Hallelujah to the Lamb of Glory. Well, do remember, we're back at 12 noon. Do all to gather at this altar. And by God's grace, we're back at the Golden Bird Event Center at 6 p.m. today for the 14th day of August Heaven Agenda. Hallelujah. We're almost getting to the halfway mark. Almost there. But the most delights and most refreshing, to God alone be the praise and the glory. We'll pray, share the benediction, and then go to devotion. Father, we thank you. Wow. What a tremendous refreshing time we've had today. Thank you for stirring in our heart joy again. Grace to maintain our joy by gratitude, thanksgiving, and with our joy, we'll continue to win even against all odds and against all contrary winds around us. Father, we thank you for the blessings of today. Let the lights fall upon your people in most pleasant places. And this weekend, we declare it is blessed and a blessing to us all. Heavens open over us, even in the name of. Thank you for testimonies and miracles. Thank you for health, and thank you for many things you continue to do over us in this weekend and beyond, in the precious name of the Lord. We seal our prayers with thanksgiving, with the blood, and we do so in the name of Jesus. Amen. And we declare together, may the grace of the Lord Jesus Christ, the love of God, and the sweet fellowship of the Holy Spirit rest and abide with us now and forevermore. Amen. Because surely God's goodness and his mercy shall follow us all the days of our life. We will dwell in the house of the Lord forever and ever. Amen and amen. For the Lord is good and his mercy endures forever. Amen. Amen. Love you all. You can still share the link of this one to friends and family. Let them catch on to what the Lord did for us and to us. August 14, bless the Lord continually. Psalm 34 verse 1 is our anchor text. I will bless the Lord at all times. His praise shall continually be in my mouth. My soul shall make its boast in the Lord. The humble shall hear of it and be glad. We have two references, Psalm 72 and 2 Chronicles chapters 5 to 8. From the Global Bible Reading Challenge, we're still in that amazing book of Hebrews. Today's Hebrews 11. Charlotte Elliot was an active and brilliant young woman who suddenly became seriously ill in 1834. Her illness left her bedridden for years. As her body weakened, her future seemed uncertain, and she struggled deeply with discouragement. One day, her brother, a clergyman, was preparing a large charity bazaar.
1: 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Love you much.

0: So this one is dedicated to all the snickerlings out there. If you've got a snickerling, Ellie Momo, Vector, and Good Girl LA is one song you should be listening to right now. Good morning, guys. Good morning.
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0: So real quick, what are you having for breakfast this morning? Is it too early to have breakfast already? Are you done coffee or you're the tea type? Just let me know real quick, all right? Hit me up. Let's just have that great chat. Are you possibly trying to check up on your woman? You don't leave the same place with your woman. You just want to send a text like, hey, man, I'm the first to wake you up. I mean, there are men in this Lagos that would chat their girlfriends every morning like, babe, I'm awake. And the baby's like, oh, first to wake. Love is a very crazy thing. I can never understand love. I really can't understand love. So just let me know exactly what you've been doing, right? But are you be checking out for mails? Checking out your bank account? That's what I do every morning. I'm like, oh my God! How did I get here? Having just $20,000 in my bank account. That makes me want to question, like, how far? What's up? What's today gonna be? So Friday, Irish Star's got a brand new album. Nino Lies also got a brand new single out as well. I'm gonna be exploring that today on the show. Let's see how far it goes. 11. How far? Let's go check it out. The Morning Drive with the Sugar of Lagos.

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1: Yo, this could have been the closest thing to Mobad, Kid Carter, Mavel, Bum Bum. So, quick one, guys. So, the first time I heard that song, I had to tell myself, like, yo, man, if Mobad was still alive, this would probably be one of the songs he'd be singing. I don't know. 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Check it out.
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1: All right, so your ride to work just got super interesting. I want to know how much you guys are buying fuel right now. So there's a fuel station here in Lagos that's actually selling fuel for $1,120. Yes.
4: Oh my God.
1: No jokes, man. So, but I've been buying for $1,125, $1,126, $1,300. I mean, it's just crazy, man. But I want to know how much you get in fuel, right? Because I really can queue for this fuel station that actually sells $1,120. It's actually, the queue is nowhere to raise. You can't, you know, I mean, it's crazy. The queue is crazy. I can't deal, man. So I'd rather just walk up to a fuel station that can get like $1,126. So far, the cheapest I bought yesterday was $1,125. But that's not even the crux of the conversation. So there's this other fuel station in Keja. My Keja people, what's up? What's going on? Shout out to all of y'all. My last trip to Keja was kind of great. It's kind of great. You guys are a great host. I mean, the only thing that takes me to Keja is when my phone is bad. I don't know if it's just me, man. Once I see, I'm a triangular guy. I'm that triangular guy. So from work to the gym, from the gym to my house. So is it gym, work, house? That's just how I roll. Like, I really have a life, man. I really don't have a life. Now I want to get a life. I see a lot of people having fun like a Friday. Like, today's Friday. I'm just going to be working. I'm going to bury my head in work. Tell me, why am I bringing my laptop to work on a Friday? Why? Because there's work to be done. All right, but now back to what I was talking about. So there's this fuel station in Ikeja where I lunch. It's more like the American fuel station where you get to buy, you hold your nozzle yourself, you buy your fuel yourself. There are no attendants. You like that? I don't know, but I just want to know. I mean, the only places I've seen this is in the US and some part of Europe as well, in the UK. So you just walk. Imagine a fuel station where you walk into, and you take the nozzle, you put your card, you pay yourself, and you just get your fuel and you go. I just feel that's not just. It's not just right for me though. Doesn't just feel right. Who do I complain to? Who do I yell to in case my fuel is short? Who do I yell to? Like, going to the ATM and withdraw money, and ATM gives you. See, I'm that guy that's got trust issues, right? I got great trust issues. I'm the guy who will go to the ATM, want to withdraw like 10,000 naira. When the money comes out, I'll stand there and count my money because I don't want anybody to defraud me. I don't even trust the ATM like that, all right? Like I told you earlier, Harry Styles' album is out. Just make sure you stay tuned to the show till the 9 o'clock hour. I've been premiering a few songs from Harry Styles' album. I'm midway through the album, and the album hasn't really given me what I want. I mean, it's still way too mean. The old songs that I know on the album, still the Gimme That, you know, featuring Whiskey, the one featuring Fola, the Tornado song, and a couple of other songs there, but I haven't really gotten what I'm looking for yet. But anyway, I mean, she's been all over. At ABC Studio over a couple of days back, and she was talking about how big her album is going to be. By the way, the title of the album is actually Star Girl. It's crazy. But so go check it out and let me know what you think before I go through. But for now, I'm going to rate it, you know, 5 over 10 just because it's an Irish star. And if you saw it, but anyway, enjoy this one. Fola and Irish star. One collaboration I never thought would be, but it happened. Treat you right. Let's check it out.

Ain't nothing there, ain't nothing there, ain't nothing there, my nigga, I'm never gonna be there. I am the

0: All right, folks, that's it. The first hour of the morning drive is officially over. Three more hours to go, and it's a countdown right now. Don't forget, it's 7 o'clock. The time for the news is 7. I still remain your host, the Sugar of Lagos, getting ready for the news at 7. I catch you guys in the next hour.
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1: Nigeria is the only country we have. Let's avoid acts that could destabilize the nation. Remember, we're one big family. I am David Chidi with the news. First, our top stories. Ariwoola-led council warns against violence ahead of Saturday's Osun State governorship election. Governor Makinde seeks opposition coalition ahead of 2027 general elections. And seven people die as mining pit collapses in Plateau. Now details of these and other stories. The Council of the Wise of the Savannah Center for Diplomacy, Democracy and Development, led by former Chief Justice of Nigeria, Olukayode Ariwoola, has warned against violence ahead of Saturday's Osun State governorship election. The council called on INEC and security agencies to ensure a free, fair, transparent and credible poll while demanding a thorough investigation into reported deaths and violence in the state. A member of the council, Godnose Igali, at a news conference in Abuja, described the loss of lives and other incidents of violence as needless, unpatriotic and unacceptable in a democratic society. Igali also urged security agency to bring perpetrators to justice and provide a peaceful environment for voters to exercise their franchise, saying the election outcome must reflect the will of the people of Osun State. And meanwhile, the Osun State government has sued the Inspector General of Police and the State Commissioner of Police over alleged inciting comments by Senator Francis Fadaunsi ahead of Saturday's governorship election. The State Attorney General and Commissioner for Justice, Oluwole Jimmy Bada, filed the suit at the Oshogbo High Court on Wednesday. The government is seeking an order compelling the police to investigate a video in which Fadaunsi is alleged to have called for violence against members of the Accord Party. The Commandant General of the Nigeria Security and Civil Defense Corps, Abubakar Audi, has vowed decisive action against anyone who attempts to disrupt the August 15 governorship election in Osun State. Audi gave the warning during an operational visit to the state, where he assured security preparedness and met with Governor Ademola Adeleke and INEC officials. And elsewhere, Governor Seyi Makinde of Oyo State has called for a strong opposition coalition ahead of the 2027 general election, saying that credible opposition is essential to sustaining democracy. Speaking at the Allied People's Movement National Convention in Bauchi State, Makinde said that the party would work with other opposition groups to provide Nigerians with a credible alternative. He said the 2027 election should focus on measurable results, including job creation, economic improvement, quality education, security and better family welfare, rather than political slogans. Bauchi Governor and new APM National Leader Bala Muhammad expressed confidence in the Makinde Daura presidential ticket, while National Chairman Yusuf Dantale said the party would work towards building a stronger, more prosperous and united Nigeria. And in Plateau State, seven miners have died after a mining pit collapsed at Kasa community in Birkin Ladi local government area of the state. The incident occurred around 7 p.m. on Wednesday while the miners were working at the site. Residents said the victims were trapped underground after the earth caved in, prompting rescue efforts by fellow miners and community members. The victims were later found dead while some people were reportedly injured. And Swaboni State residents of Amalapo community in the state have called on the federal government to intervene over alleged environmental and health risks linked to mining activities. The resident who spoke to journalists in Abuja said mining operations are affecting their environment, livelihoods and health. They expressed particular concern over the alleged contamination of water sources, warning that the situation could pose serious public health risks if not urgently addressed. The community is seeking government action to investigate the allegations and protect residents from further environmental damage.
2: We are asking them to help us as we are dying. We are no longer living in our home. as we are here in Abuja, we borrowed money to come here. So we don't know what to do. We are calling on government to come and help us.
3: Even as we are here now, our life is in danger. We are receiving much threat. They have destroyed most of our properties previous time, and they are still threatening us to do more. So that's why we are calling on the federal government, the agencies, to come and help us, to come to our rescue, because we don't know what to do. We are in trouble. Our people are in trouble. Our life is in danger. We cannot move freely in our village.
1: And elsewhere, the chairman of the National Drug Law Enforcement Agency, NDLEA, retired Brigadier General Buba Marwa, has described the fight against illicit drugs as a generational responsibility requiring sustained commitment. Marwa spoke in Abuja at the 12th Chairman's Commendations and Award Ceremony, where 274 personnel, 18 commands, and 19 civil society and media organizations were recognized. He said the fight cannot be won through enforcement alone, stressing the need for greater community, media, and civil society participation.
4: Let me say this plainly. The war against illicit drugs is not a campaign with an end date. It is a generational responsibility. For every cartel we dismantle, intelligence tells us another will attempt to rise. For every corridor we shut down, traffickers will search for another route. Our task, therefore, is not to declare victory. It is to remain relentless.
1: Marwa also cited recent operations that disrupted drug cartels and urged the NDLEA officers to remain resilient in the fight against drug trafficking and substance abuse.
4: The numbers we celebrate this morning are not just statistics. They are stories. They are the story of an officer who trailed a lead for weeks through terrain that offered no comfort. They are the story of a command that refused to let a tip go cold. They are the story of a nation slowly, deliberately reclaiming itself from the grip of substance abuse and illicit drug trafficking.
1: Silverbirds, Rhythm 93.7 News at 6. Still ahead, France opens disciplinary proceedings against Ambassador. Entertainment and sports stories. Stay with us. And now to international stories. Zambians are voting in presidential and parliamentary elections, with more than 8 million people registered to cast their ballots. President Hakainde Hichilema is seeking a second term after overseeing an economic recovery but facing concerns over high cost of living and unemployment. 14 candidates are on the presidential ballot, but the contest is widely seen as a two-horse race between Hichilema and former minister Brian Mundubile. The election is also being watched as a test of Zambia's democratic record amid concerns over political freedoms. And France has opened disciplinary proceedings against its ambassador to the Central African Republic, Bruno Fouché, over allegations of misconduct. Fouché is accused of inviting about 30 women to his official residence in Bangui between January 2024 and March this year, with some reportedly staying overnight. The allegations have prompted investigations into a possible security breach. And the UK government has defended the seizure of a Russian Shadow Fleet oil tanker in the English Channel despite threats of a response from President Vladimir Putin. The Smitros was intercepted and boarded by Royal Marines in June, while its captain, Ajay Pant, was charged with breaching Russian oil sanctions. Putin accused the West of piracy, but the UK says Russia operates more than 700 Shadow Fleet vessels used to carry sanctioned oil and fund its war in Ukraine. And in entertainment, Nigerians at home and abroad have been urged to support Nigeria's representative, Tamunosoye Kabiri George, as she takes to the global stage at the Miss World 2026 competition in Vietnam. Supporters are encouraged to download the Miss World app, register, search for Nigeria or Tamanosoye Kabiri George, and engage with her official BWAP 2026 video by watching, linking, liking, commenting, and sharing. Every genuine engagement counts and can help boost Nigeria's position in the competition. Kabiri George is currently in Vietnam, representing Nigeria with the Miss World 2026 Grand Finale scheduled for September 5th. Supporters have therefore been urged to rally behind her in the bid to bring the crown back to Nigeria and Africa. And in sports, Nigeria made history at the 2026 Commonwealth Fencing Championships in Lagos, winning 6 medals and securing Africa's first ever international medal in wheelchair fencing. The championships marked the first time an international wheelchair fencing event was held in Africa. Nigeria's performance has boosted the country's profile in the sport and set a new benchmark for the development of both able-bodied and para-fencing across the continent.
5: The challenges we had was when we were training, we didn't have the right equipment, we didn't have the right wheelchairs. Even the wheelchairs that we use today, other country people gave it to us. So imagine if we had our own wheelchair or had our equipment and well-equipped like the other countries. I am 100% sure we'll have gotten our gold.
6: I won bronze in Category B foil event. It means a lot to me. I see it as a step in the right direction, and we'll keep forging ahead to continue to make the country proud.
7: I won bronze medal in B, Class B. It means progress. At least I didn't come to the competition empty-handed.
1: And the Football Association of Ireland has withdrawn its support for FIFA President Gianni Infantino, citing concerns over governance, transparency and consultation. The decision follows UEFA's accusations that Infantino broke trust over an abandoned attempt to sell a stake in FIFA's commercial operations. The Welsh FA and English FA had earlier withdrawn their support. And finally in sports, Lionel Messi returned to action for Inter Miami on Wednesday, coming on as a second-half substitute after the death of his father, Jorge. The 39-year-old Argentina forward attended his father's funeral in Rosario on Sunday before flying back to the United States. Messi recently said that he wasn't sure how much longer he would continue playing football. He received a huge ovation from the fans as he came on at halftime, but in time Miami lost 3-2 to Lyon in their final league's cup group match. To end the news, a recap of the major headlines. The former Chief Justice of Nigeria, Olukayode-led council, has warned against violence ahead of Saturday's Osun State governorship election. And Governor Seyi Makinde is seeking an opposition coalition ahead of the 2027 general elections. You also heard that 7 people have died as a mining pit collapsed in Plateau State. And that was the news. It was edited by Suleiman Abdulkarim and produced by Micah Sunday. I'm David Chiedu. Many thanks for
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All right, good morning and welcome to the front page. It's a Friday, August 14, 2026. I am Michael City. And for the next 30 minutes, we are going beyond the headlines, separating the political noise from the political signals right now. Tomorrow, Osun State votes. And tonight, the question is no longer

0: simply who wants to become governor. The bigger question is, can Nigeria electoral system deliver a peaceful, credible election when the political temperature is already this high? The newspapers are screaming security. The police are looking, actually locking down the states right now. 30 commissioners of police are being deployed. Thousands of security personnel are heading into Oshun. And papers reports that illegal firearms have already been recovered. But while Oshun prepares for the ballot box, Abuja and wider political establishments are already looking beyond 2026 towards 2027. And that brings us to another major political development right now. Shane Makinde has actually picked former DSS Director General Lara Dawa as his running mate for the 2027 presidential race. And at the same time, the opposition coalition is actually showing cracks. Atiku Abubakar and Peter Obi are being portrayed as hedging their positions while different political groups push competing platforms right now. And so this morning, Oshun is tomorrow's election. 2027 is already today's political battle. We have the four biggest stories, the newspapers and the front pages are actually giving out right now, the political calculations, and most importantly, what all of this means for the ordinary Nigerian voters right now. This is the front page. Let's get to it real quick. We kickstart this morning with the first paper for the day. I'm not going to be doing this alone. I've got Suleiman and Studio Suleiman. Good morning.
1: Good morning, Sugar.
0: Good morning, good morning. All right, let's kickstart with the front newspaper. Oshun is on the chopping board this morning. Police lockdown. Oshun DIG. 30 CPs deployed, says The Punch right now. The Punch leads with one of the biggest stories ahead of Saturday's, that's tomorrow's Oshun governorship election. So the Nigerian Police Force says 30 commissioners of police and about 15,000 police personnel have been deployed for elections. The army is also expected to seal the state's borders from midnight ahead of the election. The Punch reports that security agencies have recovered 34 illegal firearms in the state. The papers also reports that one person was killed and two others injured in an accident involving political support. INEC has meanwhile appealed for political parties and candidates to respect the peace accord, and they actually signed. The current report confirms the scale of deployment and planned movement restrictions. Punch actually reports right now. This is bigger than police deployments. Don't you think so?
1: Yes. The major thing, which is the governorship election in Oshun, has taken the center stage. And it has to do with what we've seen in the pre-election issues and the level of violence that has really bedeviled the state as a result of politicians and political activities in Russia. People that are not willing to really allow peace to reign. And you've seen across political parties, attacks here and there, and killings. And it's so worrisome that a number of lives have they've already gone due to just something that's supposed to be peaceful, that's supposed to be about serving the people of the state. It's just about change of leadership. But the level of desperation that we continue to highlight and continue to hammer on is unprecedented. I see no reason why, as announced since 1990 date, that we are going to election. And the entire place will be so toxic. The entire place is eat up. And people are not willing just to accept defeat. And that they are not even popular.
0: I mean, the presence of 30 CPs tells you that authorities consider Oshun a high-risk election environment.
1: What we've seen so far, when you look at what we've seen so far, the attacks here and there, even the attacks, or even the verbal attack, even on the police, and even the way some things have been handled in the state, and the utterances of the politicians themselves are not really helping matters when it comes to this. And also it has put in the INEC in the spotlight. Whether they'll be able to even be able to conduct a peaceful election tomorrow is something that all of us are really looking at, because we thought that it should have gotten to this level at all. if at all our politicians are there for to serve the people. But unfortunately, they are there just to find a way of getting to the corridor of power and continue to lament at the end of the day that things are not working, when they are supposed to even be there to be on the driver's seat to ensure that things really move in the country and even in the state, and ensure that at least the dividend of democracy get to the lower cadre of the society in that state.
0: But here is the concerns right now. Can heavy security forces guarantee a free election? Or can excessive security itself intimidate voters? So it's more like guarantee and intimidation.
1: It won't until we change our ways, until we change the way we do things in the country. Nigeria is not the only country. Africa is not the only continent in the world where you will see election. We know no election is so perfect, but we have to see semblance of a peaceful arrangement.
0: Yeah.
1: Whereby the old place, election shouldn't have been something, the security problem.
0: Yeah.
1: It should have been people even transacting their normal day-to-day activities, where people can just, within their break time and whatever, go there and cast their ballot and continue with their daily activities. But tomorrow, economic and every activity
0: is
1: going to be paralyzed. That people cannot even travel through Osun State tomorrow into other parts of the country.
0: Mm.
1: So if you are not flying tomorrow, then you cannot until maybe from Sunday you can continue your trip.
0: That's the balance INEC and the security agencies have to get right. I mean, the police must prevent violence without becoming a political actor, if you ask me. The military must secure the environment without frightening legitimate voters away from the polling units as well. The politicians must understand one thing. The election is not, it's an election, it's not war. We're not on a war ground.
1: What we've seen in Osun has shown that they've taken it as a war, that the most just get to power at all means, no matter what, how many lives they will take.
0: Mm.
1: So that is what we've seen. And at the end of the day, when you want to look at it, you don't expect the security agencies to just fold their hands. Because our own election process is just about the day of election, you lock down everywhere.
0: Mm.
1: So that you now bring in the security operatives, and at the end of the day, you feel as if, like you rightly said, whether we are in a war zone. But in this situation, we're supposed to be learning and continue to improve on the way we are doing things. But what we've seen so far is that we are not learning anything. If off-cycle election is still they're having this kind of attention, what's going to happen at the general election? It's so something that we really need to change the way we do things.
0: Now the big question is, does a massive security presence actually make Osun safer, or does it tell voters that something is already seriously wrong? I mean, these are the burning questions we're asking right now. Make sure to log on to your Twitter right now and check us out at 937 Rhythm FM. We move straight to the second headline for the day right now. Mike and Day, it's a 2027 move. So, I mean, I read this headline and I don't know. I'm like, I mean, sometimes I feel the 2027 election is going to be one big comedy zone. I don't know, one big comedy central. But anyway, so at 2027, Mike and Day, this is coming from The Punch. Mike and Day picks ex DSS DG Daura and running mate as running mate. So the governor of your state, Seyi Makinde, has taken another major step in his 2027 presidential ambition. He has selected former Director General of the Department of State Service, Lawa Daura, as his running mate under the Allied People's Movement, as APM. All right. So the move immediately raises questions about the kind of coalition Makinde wants to build. Daura brings an entirely different political and security profile to the ticket. Makinde has also called for opposition forces to think beyond simply defeating the APC. For Sun, independently reports the same choice of Daura Makinde's running mate as well. And this is strategic politics. Let me put it out right now. Makinde is not simply choosing a deputy. He's sending a message. What do you think?
1: I don't know the kind of message you think he's sending.
0: I mean, a former intelligence chief on the presidential ticket gives that campaign a security, sense of security, establishment, a national experience dimension.
1: Security, they need somebody beside him that can guide him when it comes to the issue of security of his country, and a former DG of DSS, that a person that has risen to that level, and he has seen it he has seen it all about security situation in the country, be able to really, maybe be able to really help him.
0: Help him out,
1: in terms of now, the alliance, this kind of alliance that he's want to build, I don't know. And Daura himself, is it because of the name?
0: Exactly.
1: Of the name of Daura in the north?
0: The question will now be, why Daura? Why does he bring, what does he bring electorally? Let's look at that. Maybe from the north?
1: From the north, that's the only thing I can say now. But as a politician, I don't think he's there. Is he even know as a politician? So, who can he really control in the north?
0: But does this strengthen, you know, Makinde's move in the north right now?
1: I'm not sure. Hmm. I don't think so. Even with this arrangement, even with Atiku still on the ballot,
0: I
1: see them not going anywhere in the north. Even close to Atiku, even close to Kwankwaso. When we look at Kwankwaso arrangement,
0: so does he reassure when it comes to security establishment? Does he reassure the security establishment? Like, hey, look, I'd be somebody with that, kind of CV.
1: It could have been, but the kind of arrangement that we have in the country, extending his hand of fellowship to? Because when you look at it now, his only ally in the north for now is the governor of Bauchi State.
0: Mm.
1: So he's thinking, okay, the governor of Bauchi, since they are now in the same party, moving from PDP into APM, okay, maybe with that kind of person and with the person that the governor of Bauchi with his experience when it comes to politics, then with maybe Daura, teaming up with Daura, they will be able to move things in that part of the country. But the kind of composition I've seen so far, when it comes to politics and the way it's played so far in the country, the arrangement may not. It's not even there at all to even say they want to really shake the table. I don't see them really shaking the table in any way. When it comes to, you are seeing Atiku Abubakar, then the combination of Makinde and now the latest Daura. Who can they really, even Daura in a stage where can he really move? Can he really even deliver his own his own state for APM? Because APM is not really known in the north. And also, we can only wish them best of luck. And the way they want to carry the campaign is what we all really want to know. But the only issue that we've seen in this is the usual aspect of the security. Being a security expert, bringing him aboard his campaign and even his running mate, maybe that one will at least boost his chances at anything. But even Smatere in the southwest, how is he going to really even maneuver himself?
0: So the big question right now is, with Makinde in the southwest right now, is he really building that serious national coalition, or simply building another way to divide the opposition's ticket, that has the APC become an anti-APC voter or something? Do you think he with this coalition, with this his vice right now, you can actually bridge that gap that APC has?
1: It's good for the ruling party. When you look at it, more opposition will be a plus for the ruling party, because the opposition will continue to deplete their own votes at the end of the day. Makinde, with PDP before, he has moved out now. Whatever he wants to know, at least he has his own supporter that wants to follow him, that he has followed him already to APM. The governor of Bauchi, Bala Mohammed, has taken a large chunk of PDP in that state and part of the north, people that are his own supporter, into APM. So that at the end of the day, they are reducing their own population and their vote at the end of the day. And ADC, they've gone their different ways. Peter Obi has moved into NDC, and Atiku Abubakar in his own ADC. Ditto other political parties. The only thing that could have happened, which they tried to put in place, was the issue of merger. Merger didn't work. They talk about coalition. Coalition moving into ADC. At the end of the day, some other politicians there moved out of ADC. So those are the things. They continue to deplete in ranks, and at the end of the day, to avert their foot at the end of because the ego that is worrying most of them is still the major problem.
0: They
1: should have buried their ego and see who stand a better chance among all these gladiators. pick one or two, match them, then put support for themselves so that they can really give serious fight for the incumbent president and the ruling party.
0: So Lagos, like I always willing to interact with us right now via WhatsApp as well. The forget the WhatsApp number is pretty simple. It's 0812-806-2337. The big question is, Makinde building a serious national coalition or simply building another opposition ticket that could split the anti-APC vote? The choice is yours. Just drop a comment right there. Let's get a conversation on. All right, I'm moving on to the next right now. Since from Makinde, we've talked about Makinde, let's move straight to the 2027 opposition coalition that actually shows cracks right now. Three times 2027 coalition cracks. Atiku will be hedged as opposition fights over single candidates. 2027 coalition cracks. Atiku will be hedged as opposition fights over single candidates, right? So the Daily Times front page points directly at the biggest problem facing Nigeria's opposition. Who becomes the single candidates? Different opposition figures and political groups are pushing different platforms. The argument is no longer simply about removing the ruling party, which is the APC. It is about who gets the tickets. Who gets the ticket? Who controls the coalition? Which party provides the platform, and who gets the presidency right now? The Guardian also highlights Makinde's 2027 move while framing a wider issue around the opposition alliance. And this is where Nigerian politics gets very interesting right now. The opposition has mathematical arguments to do.
1: It is. They continue to put one or two together, but most of the time they miss the point. Because what should have happened? They should have also learned from APC. Different political parties came together before the 2015 election against President Jonathan, and they buried their differences, find a way around it, and pull parties together to merge, and they form APC. And that's what has taken us to where we are now. I thought the opposition political leaders should have found a way around it to merge and form one single party, not moving themselves from one political party into another political party. The best bet for them that should have saved their head should have been for them to merge and bury this individual ambition for national interest. What has taken them to where they are now, that they've depleted in ranks, is the issue of the ego and their personal interest, that they must be president. Not all of them will be president. There's only one person that will be president at the end of the day. So why are they really wasting time and wasting Nigerians' time? They are just creating unnecessary diversion in the system and even in the politics of the country. They need to really sit down. And the likes of the former vice president, Abubakar, as in now, is an elder statesman.
0: Yeah.
1: We thought that we should have rallied the younger politicians together, see what he can do to, because whether he likes it or not, Nigeria today, they are not willing to vote for, at least ordinary Nigeria are not willing to vote for elderly men.
0: So the question is not, can they defeat Tinubu right now? The question is, can they agree on who should face Tinubu?
1: Exactly. That is the problem now.
0: And that question is even harder than even the first. Exactly. So Lagos, be a part of the conversation. Can Nigeria opposition sacrifice individual
1: by not staying together in ADC?
0: I think they missed it in when they were in the ADC right now. And finally, let's see if we can touch upon this. Refinery subsidies, savings, and Tinubu's economic promise. Nigeria refineries will soon bounce back, Tinubu actually says. Vanguard reports this. Vanguard reports President Bola Ahmed Tinubu saying Nigeria refineries will soon become operational and profitable. The Guardian also puts the refinery story prominently on the front page. The president says the government is only savings. In fact, government is using savings from the subsidy removal as part of the broader economic reform program right now. This is where politics meets pockets of the Nigerians right now. For the average Nigerian, refinery politics is not abstract.
1: Yeah, the Lubang members were with him yesterday and also at least installed him as the grand patron of their own union. So the president is just saying what the union really wants to listen to, because if after the late Muhammadu Buhari regime, at least expended so much on three refinery, Port Harcourt, Warri, and Kaduna. And at the end of the day, this country cannot give us what has happened to those money and the state of those refinery. And this president is still now promising that he wants to revive these moribund refineries. The only thing I can say now is, I wish him best of luck if he's able to do that, because it's an elephant project. The successive government has not been able to move it. And I see no reason how you want to continue forcing a dead horse. The issue should have been find a way around, let the private sector, liberalize the sector, let's have more people, more investors coming in to build refineries in the country, create jobs for Nigeria. But this particular government own, I don't know what he's seeing and amount he wants to put in this, unless he wants to be private government driven, whether that one will really work and see what they can do with that. But outside that, if government wants to still pump money into this refinery, I will say no, I will support that. I would have preferred a private sector coming in and finding equity there for government reducing its stake in those refineries and allow this thing to...
0: A lot of people will beg to differ and say, where has Dangote refinery gotten us right now? But anyway, we're so out of time real quick. Thank you, Suleiman, for stopping by.
1: Pleasure.
0: All right. And that's... is where we leave today's front page, all right? It's where we leave today's the front page. One state votes tomorrow, but the political consequences could actually travel far beyond Oshogo. Oshun will test security. It will test INEC. It will test political parties. It will test voters as well. And perhaps, most importantly, it will test whether Nigeria's election can move from political warfare to democratic competition. Meanwhile, 2027 is already warming up. Makinde has picked Daura, and opposition groups are negotiating right now. That's the bigger question that remains. Who is building the Nigeria of 2027? My name is Michael Cidi, and this is has been the front page. I catch you in the next hour. Let's go pay some bills.
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Let's shut this party down. 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Swizzy.

0: voice, but those who know they carry last. At the end of the day, what are we turning to in this country? Why can't people drive cars again because of the Nigerian police? You people should fix your mentalities, fix your mindsets, and stop being nuisance in society. You're meant to stop constituting nuisance, but somehow you're the ones that are always starting it.
1: You know, like, some people would even argue that profiling is done everywhere. Profiling is done in the US. In fact, that is even where it is done the most.
0: But it stems from racism.
1: There's standards. There's limits to everything. Yes. Profiling is done everywhere. But Nigerian police don't even know what they're doing is called profiling. Like, there's a reason for why a random police officer would stop you in the US. And they would check you, do what they have to do, and leave. Wow. Apologize when they need to apologize and leave. But the Nigerian police, it is like, it's almost a battle of words. You're stupid. I'm not stupid, sir. You're mad. I'm not mad, sir. You down there. Why are you telling me? Like, it's embarrassing.
0: Have you seen the way they used to harass people that maybe they used to enter a bike? It's only cars that they normally harass. So I used to feel bad for them. They'll stop the bike, man. They'll not tell them to come down. They'll not start searching them. I say, Jesus, which kind of embarrassment is this? And we have normalized it. It's not normal. Yeah. It's not normal. I used to feel so bad looking at them. Every time, and they will still drop money, they will still collect bribe. And I wanted to say something. She said three emotions. I think one, she said anger or fear, and I said disgust. There are some times that my daddy will want to pass some place, he will not pass. And I mean, they don't harass my father, but the thing of begging, they can't beg. My father will not be drawing, will go, they will do Israelite journey. I said, what happened? He said, I'm avoiding Nigerian police.
2: Yeah.
0: Young people, they avoid you now because of harassment. Old man, like my papa, go, they avoid you now. He said, I don't have money to give them today. The begging is so much. Even my mommy say, I don't have 200. You say, oh, mommy, the day that they gave me 1,000, he could not believe his life. The day that my daddy just said, yeah, God, take one. He was like, hey, all this money for me. Like, see, Nigerian police.
1: I was shocked to my bones when I saw a Nigerian police take 100 naira. In this era, this thing, and you're like, I'm not capping. I kid you not.
0: That's into the economy now.
2: Anyways, you're still tuned in, plugged in rather, to What's Hot on Rhythm 93.7 FM with Wasad Galish, Chidera, Eniola, and Praise. We're going on a very quick music break. When we come back, expect more interesting conversations.

0: Welcome back, you guys. I just want to talk about Rema's song again, right? It's not like the song is that, all that.
1: It's all that, like, mad.
0: But Rema just has a way with beats.
1: He has
0: beats.
1: Appeal. I
0: like,
1: love Rema.
0: The beats is...
2: Oh, divine.
0: The lyrics speak with nonsense, but like, the beats, you will hear, you will listen to it, and you just move your body.
1: That's Rema now.
0: Okay, whatever. And I think that's London. And London,
1: whatever.
0: Too, is also very, very
1: mustard.
0: Beautiful.
1: Whatever.
0: Oh, it's mustard. Yes. Mustard on the beat. Yes. See, you guys, Rema is the greatest. Honestly, I love Rema.
1: Rest.
0: He's the best to do it in our generation. And I'm so happy that he has this star power. Because, let me not lie, when Rema started, I did not believe in him. Let me know. Like, when he signed that to me, I said, see this one, you can't make it far. Because, I mean, look at the video. I was like, you think I'm in secondary school or what? But the way Rema just shocked me. Oh, Rema, I'm sorry for doubting you. I'm your biggest
1: you
0: fan.
1: Down.
0: I love you. After Davido 01, of course. Then you.
1: You guys, let
0: then
1: me,
0: Ladipo
1: let, let me confess.
0: I love Ladipo, you guys. Ladipo's new album is fire. Okay, tell us.
3: I don't forget to say what up. Who wants to the next one?
0: Chaye, I'm so sorry. And see, you guys, Ladipo, see, I love Ladipo. Do you know why? Because Ladipo, before he became Ladipo, when he was poor, I really did like him that time. But it's just that we did not know good music. But if you guys remember, when he used to sing, be like, with Chaye, go marry me, oh. And I said, oh, his name is Po. Then Fowl's the bad guy, too. Now, you guys, Ladipo has a new album. He was like that, oh, you people will be saying me I'm underrated just to soften the praise. I said, God! This bloody bus. I can't say the word, but you guys know. I love the guy. I love Ladipo. And you know, now he's married. And I know that he'll
1: he's
0: be
1: married.
0: A very good husband. Yeah, he has a child. I don't know if he's married for a fact, but I know that he has a child because he talked about his child in the album. He was like, are you angry that I was there getting cash when you were being born? I said, God, this is an intentional father. I don't, you guys, just forget about it. Now, let's move on to a sad story. I shouldn't have even said this one, but I will say it. I saw something that happened, you know, over the weekend. It happened a long time ago, but the man just died when he was 23. A boxer, God forgive me, I'll get his name later on and I'll tell you guys. But this boxer, he was like a prospect, you know, somebody hot.
3: That's everybody. When I look at me, they're feeling what I am. They look and say, oh, who is this guy?
0: That's how a storyteller is. Everybody wants to know what you're saying. Now, let me continue, and then they'll continue looking at me. So now this guy, you know, he was, let's say as at then, if you guys remember how Neymar was, you know, the year that they introduced Neymar, he was so hot. This is how this guy was. People were thinking about, oh, he's the next hottest thing. He's the next, whoever the biggest star is in their boxing, because I don't really know who their star is. Maybe Muhammad Ali. Unfortunately for him, one fight now happened. And when that fight happened, that fight changed everything. In 2015, I can't remember the particular date, but sometime in 2015, they had this fight, and he lost the fight. And then, you know, he was going to the dressing room, and then he started vomiting, and the next thing, he passed out. Now, the next thing of the story will bust your brain. He was in coma for 221 days. Do you know that when he came out of that coma, he never came back? The same. He became, it would have even been better. He became brain dead. He couldn't talk again.
1: Vegetable.
0: He had brain hemorrhage. I think that's what they call it now. And but what now makes it so sad is that people were saying that they could have charged the referee and the other guy for to prison. Although now, yeah, what makes it unfortunate, why I brought it now, is that he just died 10 years later. So this guy suffered for 10 years. From 23 years old, he died at 33. And then he died. I charged out that guy for murder. And me, I was saying that, it's very unfortunate, but like, that's how the game is. You know, you kind of know the risks that comes with it. All this boxing. Sometimes it's something like, oh, you signed up for it. Just like people that did all this kitty. You know, it's very, some people, they've lost their brain from it. Do you understand? So I was like, but later, looking at the story deeper, they now say that, I can't remember the boxing thing, but the guy was hitting him in an illegal way, and the referee was overlooking it. And he kept on complaining that they call you rabbit something. You're not meant to hit me like that. He kept on hitting the guy like that. So like,
1: and he did not stop it.
0: And yes, the referee did not stop the fight. Even when this guy, do you know that this fight even ended up in a disqualification? They disqualified this guy that just died because they failed. I don't know why they did, but you know, I don't really know the nitty gritty of boxing and whatnot. But it was not so painful. So I'm like, you this sterile guy, you know. And of course, race also played into it, because this other guy, he's not white, but he's European. I don't know all these. They are different.
1: You're European, you're white now.
0: No, you cannot be. You might be Latino, though.
2: European.
0: Yes.
1: Is that vague now?
0: That's what Chidera told me. But the thing is that... But the thing is that... What now? Where is Puerto Rico?
2: Puerto Rico.
0: That's where the guy is from. America. So he's Latina. He's Latina. That's why I mix it up. Sorry for that, guys. So basically now, people are now saying that they should charge him. And I support. Because what do you mean that you're fighting? And this is why are you not playing by the rules? So it's a different thing if he was playing by the rules and this thing happened here, it's unfortunate. But the guy even complained. And the next thing, they disqualified him. And referee was overlooking it. So what do you guys think? That they should charge the referee and the
4: Terrell? The referee that should be...
0: And also the Terrell. Why were you kept on, hitting this guy illegally?
4: It could be that he has a beef with that guy and it was personal, right? Because how are you hitting someone at a sport that is completely against this game?
0: Mm. So, and that Terrell itself, he never even became like, I think that kind of thing too even changes it because you can't even celebrate that kind of victory. Because what do you mean that you beat somebody the next thing they're in coma for 221 days before finally he came out of the coma and he was never the same. Sure. If you see the guy here, and so one guy they were interviewing, he was like that, oh God, this thing was a big robbery, that he can never be a father, he can never be, and he just died. But I'm just even happy that
4: he died.
0: He has been 3. It happened when he was 10 years, that's what I'm telling you. It happened in 2015. Yes, it happened in 2015. So the thing was so tragic. When I saw it, I was like, oh, I have to talk about it. I saw it yesterday.
4: I don't even see the fun in boxing. Do you get like people who.
0: I thought they said they're acting drama before. Do you understand? I thought they were acting drama. So you see, is it wrestling? So that wrestling is even drama that they're acting.
4: Yes, now it's scripted.
0: So how do they now win? Like, what's the point? Why is it not. What now makes it different from.
4: That's why most of the times your opponent would be someone you don't like. So that's you just
2: can be
4: yes.
2: But wait, let me get this right. The Terrell Williams in question is a black guy.
0: Black.
2: This
0: guy.
2: Was the person that beat
4: someone
2: the guy.
4: Black. Yes.
2: So okay, so it was the
0: point. It was a fight. Yes. Guy. That guy was the hottest kick as at then. He was a prospect that they were like, oh my god, in the next 10 years he'll be the best. So they now had a fight. He was still in his starting stage. They still start, but And then when they had that fight, it changed his life forever. And his plan was to go back to Puerto Rico, but he never went back to Puerto Rico. I think it happened in America.
2: Honestly, I don't know what to say. No matter what we want to say, I mean, the profession, boxing is one sport I don't understand. Mm. And I don't like it because should I say barbaric in my opinion? Because why do I want to watch two human beings beating themselves up?
0: See the guy's page. His last post was in 2015. Look at how his page even looks. Oh my god. You see how life. Yeah, look at the guy. I think this was even the last fight. Yeah, this is the guy
4: that beats this guy.
0: This is the guy that beats this guy, yes. And I tried to look for
2: send the post to me.
0: Okay, I'll send it to you now. I even tried to look for this man's Instagram profile to see what he's doing. I don't think it's just something that happened. I checked his page, he has 216,000 followers. Said he was a big deal. As at 2015, that was literally his last 17th of October 2015. That was his last post. Life. But you see how life just changes for people. Let me see what the comments are saying. When is the man on the right getting charged with manslaughter? Rest on. Terrell is the most hated man alive. But the thing is, even the Terrell, I tried to look for his Instagram page. It doesn't look like he has anything going on for him. And I'm just like, how does one even live without you?
2: Yeah,
0: because I know that it wasn't essential now. But that's one. Yes, but that's one thing. That's one bad thing about cutting corners to get something. Because maybe if the thing just happened, if the guy that same fight, maybe the guy was not complaining that why you like doing? You're not meant to do this. Maybe the thing of is that maybe to clear his conscience, but the thing that he even broke some rules and then you messed up somebody's life. I think that's why people are now putting it on him. This was the last piece of life.
2: That's quite sad.
0: Anyways, I'm happy that at least now he has gotten peace, I guess, because I mean it's not easy. Look at the guy in the background. Then look at him. I don't think it would have been easy just being out of your mind. He has been dead for over 10 years, as long as I'm concerned.
2: You can't talk, you can't drink.
0: And then you're seeing things. And I just maybe imagine that maybe his brain too was also dead. Because, sometimes, I've never been, but I imagine sometimes that if maybe you were normal before and some things happen to you, it just feels like you're seeing things happening, but you cannot do anything about it because you're... So imagine living like that, in that state for 10 years. So I'm happy that at least you get peace finally. Now, wow.
4: It's such a sad, you know, occurrence. But anyways, let's can we move on
0: now? And I saw life shall they move on.
4: Okay.
0: When I saw life shall they move on. Wow.
4: Okay, so this one is car spotters them. For every one of you that is listening and you know a car spotter, you better tell that person or such said person to take heed while there is still time for that.
3: So
4: exactly. So this one is from the table of the Deputy Governor of Lagos State, and he says, "We will take them off the streets." What is this story about? So this one is about young men that you just randomly see around Lekki, particularly around the Lekki Epe axis. People who chase, they stop, approach, and film luxury cars for the purpose of social media, you know, social media content. You know, the scene, an expensive car appeared, then but several young men will start running towards it, shouting the car's name or shouting the car's model. They will film it and sometimes try to interact with the driver of the car. Now, the Lagos State Deputy Governor Obafemi Hamzat has now described the activity as criminal and has said that the state government has begun arresting every single person involved. He said authorities have already made several arrests, and surveillance cameras along the road have helped identify some of the people involved. According to him, some arrested individuals had already been taken before a magistrate court. Right, so I'm like, why is Lagos calling car spotting criminals? Because, like, I know that this is something that goes on very well in the US. So the government's position is essentially that these are not just harmless content creators. It's about people stopping, causing traffic, obstructing vehicles on public roads, and potentially chasing and harassing motorists just for the purpose of content. Why? So now let me take some comments here. This one is from Lord Shi on X, and he said, if Lagos State government wants to do it properly, they should borrow that Zlatan's Lambo, drive it into the streets. Anyone found running after the car, make them nab him. Lekki Street Boy and his cohorts, make them carry all of them, bring sanity back to the street. Actually, that's like a good way of doing it, though. Like, the car, the Lambo will be filled with policemen, and you'll be running after it, they'll just wind down, you're not going to know where it goes. So anyways, that one is one comment. This one is from 8th Planet, and he says, they are nothing but jobless luxury worshippers. Some of these celebrities sometimes just want to stroll around and get something in the nearest store, just like every other individual. But boom, someone already knows his or her car and starts yelling after the car like a fool.
3: Ew.
4: My view is that the goal of keeping Lagos streets safe and orderly is legitimate, especially if car spotting is contributing to the traffic obstruction, harassment, reckless behavior, or other offenses. Me, I'm of the opinion that this thing is not car spotting. It is thuggery. It is agorism, if that makes sense, and if you get what I mean, right? Because I don't know what it is about the Nigerian culture. We just take things out of proportion. We blow things out of proportion, because this is something that, you know, people do in US, like all these streamers. You don't even necessarily have to be a streamer. You could just be someone who has admiration for cars, you know, cars, vehicles with different kind of build, motorbikes, and the rest of it. It's normal. It's not harmless. But, you know, as the people that we have on the streets are not educated now, they're looking for how to live, living through from hand to mouth. And, yeah, that's religious. I don't know if I should say the government should empower the young people, these young people on the street. But again, do they even know who they are? Do these young people know who they are? So it's one thing for you to say, oh, empowerment, for you to preach empowerment. Is another thing for us to actually understand that this is actually causing a menace to the society. Since they cannot do it like civil people, then the law should actually take its course.
0: Well, if anyone is not excited for this news, I'm happy like mad. It sweets me, because this car spotting of a thing is something I've never understood, and it stems from the fact that Nigerians, and whenever anything gets to our place, our country, we just turn it to another thing entirely. Because don't get me wrong, car spotting is not
2: only Nigeria. I don't think it's only Nigerians that are doing that. We have Westerners doing it. I mean, these people will even walk up to rich people and talk to them, get to know what they do, and offer advice to whoever is watching and all that. So it is never a thing of, okay, show us love or anything. It's just like admiration. Oh, I admire you. Oh, how were you able to afford this car? Can you offer anybody any advice and all that? How were you able to get to this point in life? But when you go to Nigeria, people will turn it to corporate and imagine, they use and they beg money, you spot people. And this socialite, so that is another reason I'm also doing them accountable for it. Socialite celebrity and the likes. You people started this nonsense. So the moment they spot your car, to fill your ego, you start giving them money. You give one money, give two money, give three money. Before you know, other people followed suit because they felt like, okay, I think this is a legit source of income. If I go around, spot people's car, they should be able to drop something. If I'm lucky, it's a celebrity or a rich socialite or something, they should be able to give me something. But before, you know, it became something serious, it became a cancer to the society. Now you can't go, you have people doing parties, all this, and they already know which car each celebrity is driving. They already know the amounts they bought the car, so they are expecting. I mean, a video environment that was saying, because Bella was able to buy a car for someone in Naira, so you should be able to give them money and all that. So entitlement and all. So, but now that the Lagos State government have finally woken up, because it felt like they were sleeping before. So now they've woken up. If they catch you, bye-bye.
0: Honestly, my colleagues have already said it all. Nobody is saying that to spot a car is a crime. It's a hobby, I mean. And we even need hobbies in this country. At least if men have hobbies, maybe they will stop committing crimes. But now, the thing is that your hobby now is obstructing other people in my world. You people are now using that hobby as a means to steal from people, to be, to harass people and to be thugs. And that is why it is now a problem. And the Lagos State government, they are drawing a line saying that they are going to take precautions so that at least it doesn't have become something where people are being robbed in daylight and somebody will not lose their life. Play stupid games, win stupid prizes. You guys, Ronaldo is back to football. I guess I should tell people. And also, that time that I was saying something that in a lot of days, shouting, oh, European whites. Some Europeans are black people. It's not the whites that are Europeans, just like Africans. Now there are some white Africans.
2: I'm not disputing
0: that's that. What you're disputing, right? Because you were telling me that he's not white
2: or something.
0: No, I said that I'm not sure if he's white. Then he asked me if he's European. Even though he's European, European does not automatically mean white. That's what I'm telling my audience.
2: Sorry,
0: now
2: my
0: so we have different races. Yes, they are predominantly white, because I mean that was the original, but because of immigration, and how the world has been, so we have now changed. They are also black Europeans. Thank you very much.
2: Well, I'm sure you knew what I mean, and that was not what
0: that's what you meant. But they don't know how she meant it. I cannot remember how she said it.
2: Carry on.
0: If I didn't go to school. You guys, I went to school, please. And I know the importance of voice. And I know the importance of all these things.
4: 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I'm hitting 93.7 FM. The What Hot game is praise.
2: Chidera
4: and Eniola Adekunle. We're going on a quick music break. Don't go anywhere. I just want to sip our coffee and leave you to enjoy.

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1: 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Now, I just want to say to you people listening to me, right, that if you haven't listened to Davido's album, you're sleeping on a moving bicycle.
2: Imagine, look at the leader. Go, go.
1: You are sleeping on a moving bicycle. You guys, you are sleeping on a moving bicycle. Mm-hmm. Anyways, it's fantastic.
2: We get it. I start with his album. You don't watch it. You don't hear that one.
1: It's not this midnight. Why would you have
2: a real music lovers have heard it? Only have not heard it. Unlike Chidera, me, I'm truthful. I know they live fake life. I never hear the album because I want to wait for this midnight. And they go through a lot last midnight. So I will not listen to the songs. But you guys, I want to put you onto like the post album. I don't know, the song is like about 20. In plenty, the album. And this is one thing I like about an album. And fans better take note because I don't know what that fans released that time. That was album or EP. Was it an album?
1: It was EP.
2: Okay.
1: Why did you like this?
2: Okay,
1: song?
2: Good for him. Because these days the album there, you will just be getting into like the songs. The next thing, song don't finish. I think they did that in 1 year. I can't talk about it because I mean I've not listened to this album. But there's one album that as I was just getting into it, the next thing song finished, they say album don't finish. I say what is going on? But the way Ladipo did the album, that he did like 20 songs, it might be up to 20, it might be less than 20.
1: The song that Ladipo album should better be, you say it's 20.
2: It's a lot.
1: Is and it that much of a fantastic singer that is really?
2: He's not a singer, he's a rapper. Hello.
1: Whatever, please.
2: Say, please, if you guys listen to the post album and all these other artists, people that are trying to be upcoming or up and coming, if you know that you want to blow, that's how you should be raising album. Just like the way Ladipo. And if you notice, Rema, Raves and Roses, I think that was the name of that album that year. It's not how it was long. Any album that has plenty songs, you know that there will be a lot of hits. Yeah, this girl won't like know music. And you're like, how many songs did they do album? It's up to 10. But this days when I go, they talk say one do album, the song will be 7. That people crazy.
1: Now, if it's 7, it's EP, it's not album.
2: No, it's some album, 7 songs. But for me, it's too small. Like this, like the post song, now make I even open them.
3: You don't have
1: 13 songs.
2: Anyways, you guys, they will not talk. You just want to shut up on life.
1: For real music lovers, right? I'm waiting for artists like Usher to release another album. I'm waiting for artists like Jenny Drill.
2: Usher.
1: You know,
2: who is Usher?
3: I think even Victor.
2: Are you okay? I hope it's not Usher. I call you Asha. Is it a woman?
1: Asha.
2: You see, Asha. I call the same which time Asha.
1: Asha.
2: Asha. I will let any laptop before she will forget what she
3: wants. No, I was actually rooting for Victor. I was waiting for his album. But are you serious?
1: No, I know.
3: You were supposed to be
2: crazy. That's my
3: husband. Pushed it back. And are you not seeing how our artists are just giving us back to back? It feels like these people are going to sell a lot of tickets.
2: In December.
1: December.
3: They're going to sell a lot of tickets.
2: I mean, Davido has already released dates. Whiskey has brought dates, you guys know. Whiskey has a concert in December.
3: David, Whiskey also has
2: that December.
3: Twitter something.
2: You know, go release album, okay? When school fees, you don't get like 5 children now. You know, go release. Ladipo is the father. That's the thing. The only person that is not a mother or something is a star. Mm-hmm. But because she's still young, so he does release album. Mm-hmm. This, I wanted to say how many songs Ladipo has on this album. I forgot. I think about 16 songs. But the songs are a lot. I know Ladipo is an amazing artist now. So you guys, please support our artists, okay? Support them so that they will go big. And when they get big, they can now go and insult us on the international stage and say that they don't sing Afrobeat.
3: Yeah, boy, please, kid.
1: Anyways, you guys, thank you for tuning in to What's Hot. You know, this is like the best one ever.
2: And shout out to Silverbed. I just love you guys. Thank you.
1: Shout out to Rhythm. Shout out to Silverbed. Shout out to me. Shout out to Anyola. Shout out to Praise.
2: Why am I the last? Shout out to Praise. Over that first. Before any other person.
1: Yeah, we'll be coming your way again next week, Monday. Same time.
2: Shout same out to our
1: producers. With a much better vibe. Until then, stay buzzing, stay talking, stay hot. My name is Chidera Amakanya Dio. Ha ha ha.
2: Shout out to our producer, shout out to Silverbell, shout out to Rhythm FM, shout out to my parents for boning me because it's not easy to be a radio legend.
1: Jeez.
2: Anyways, my name is Praise Obatan.
1: Thank God it's Friday.
2: Week.
1: Don't put it on
2: different. Thank God it's Friday.
3: All right, guys, thank you very much for staying tuned. I hope you enjoyed our conversation and the bickering between Chidera and Praise. I mean, you need to see these people behind the scenes. They act like sisters all the time. But anyways, thank God it's Friday. I hope you enjoy your weekend. Go ahead, go and party, go to club. Don't go to any man's house. He will not marry you.
2: Don't go and do moi for money. He will not marry you. That go home straight. Or go to club and shake your bum bum as a girl.
1: All right.
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2: Lagos, are you ready? The craziest and hottest of them all is back. It's Akpororo versus Akpororo. 10th year anniversary. 40 and crazy.
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0: 12 o'clock. Remember, Nigeria is our country. Let's avoid doing things that could destabilize our nation. I am Jacob Akinyemi Johnson with the news. First, our top stories. Police deploy 15,000 operatives for the Osun poll. INEC begins the distribution of sensitive election materials. And Bola Tinubu vows to revive Nigeria's refineries. Now, details of these and other stories. The Nigeria Police Force says more than 15,000 police operatives, 30 commissioners of police and a deputy inspector general will be deployed for tomorrow's governorship election in Osun State. The Force Public Relations Officer, CSP, Aniete Ineju, said in Oshogbo that police helicopters and drones would also be used for surveillance before, during, and after the election. He said movement in the state would be restricted from midnight, with vehicular movement limited to essential and security services, as well as voters. Ineju also said 34 illegal firearms had so far been recovered in the state, while the mobile court would handle electoral offences.
1: Osun State, that the Nigerian Police Force remains very professional and unbiased in delivering a safe, secure and seamless elections. You can see that our deployment is ongoing. A lot of our men are still moving out to their locations. And if you see something, say something. If you foment trouble in Osun State, we will arrest you. And like my ID will say, the long arm of the law will get to you.
0: And they do also urge parents to warn their children against vote buying, intimidation, and ballot box snatching.
1: Explicit. Vote buying is an electoral offense, and the Nigerian Police Force will not tolerate vote buyers at any of our polling units. There are laws for that, and we will enforce it.
0: Meanwhile, the Independent National Electoral Commission, INEC, has begun the distribution of sensitive election material to its local government offices ahead of tomorrow's governorship election in Osun State. The material arrived at the Central Bank of Nigeria facility in Oshogbo on Thursday night, where they were inspected by INEC officials and other stakeholders. Distribution to the various local government areas began at midnight, with security personnel and party agents present to monitor the process. The development comes less than 24 hours before voters across Osun State go to the polls to elect their governor. The Independent National Electoral Commission says 1,906,390 permanent voters' cards have been collected ahead of tomorrow's governorship election in Osun State. INEC said in a statement issued on Thursday by the National Commissioner and Chairman of the Information and Voter Education Committee, Mohammed Haruna, that the figure represents 81.5% of the 2,339,233 registered voters in the state. The Commission said the remaining 426,842 uncollected cards, representing 18.5%, have been deposited with the Central Bank of Nigeria. INEC also disclosed that 6,101 voters who applied to replace damaged, defaced or lost cards were provided with downloadable copies. The Commission reaffirmed its readiness to conduct a free, fair, credible and transparent election tomorrow, August 15th. President Bola Tinubu has vowed to revive Nigeria's refineries, saying the facilities will not be allowed to waste away after years of huge investment. The president spoke in Abuja when he received the national executive of the National Union of Petroleum and Natural Gas Workers, NUPENG, led by its national president, Salimon Oladiti. President Tinubu said the government would undertake detailed research, technical assessment and structural reworking to address the operational, financial and management challenges affecting the refineries.
2: Ordinary flame and smoke of a refinery doesn't mean that it's working until it's profitable and it yields the value for which it is built. I'm not a man who go not come back and everything, because I've accepted the asset and liability of my predecessor, no matter what has happened in years past. It's my responsibility now as the president to fix it, make it work for the largest common value of our population. I take responsibility for that, and we do it.
0: Oladiji had earlier commended the president for removing fuel subsidy and for his infrastructure reforms. He urged President Tinubu to sustain efforts to revive the refinery, saying this would strengthen energy security and reduce dependence on imported petroleum products.
1: We also want to commend your administration move to revive the Warri and Otako refinery through partnership with Chinese firm. We want to humbly request that the same energy and drive to inject life back to a refinery be extended to the decaying Nigeria Pipeline and Storage Company, NPSC, depot across the country. We strongly recommend they can be handed over to private investors to manage under equity arrangement.
0: A presidential working group on the National Policing Bill has extended the deadline for the submission of memoranda and position papers to Friday, August 21st. The group, in a statement signed by the Chief of Staff to the President and Chairman of the Presidential Working Group, Femi Gbajabiamila, said the extension would allow more stakeholders contribute to the proposed policing reform. It said submissions are expected from legal practitioners, state governments, security professionals, civil society groups, academics and members of the public. The group said the proposed bill will address funding, command structures, recruitment, accountability and safeguards against political interference. The final draft is expected to be presented to President Bola Tinubu on September 3rd. The chairman of the National Drug Law Enforcement Agency, NDLEA, retired Brigadier General Bubawawa, has described the fight against illicit drugs as a generational responsibility requiring sustained commitment. Bawawa spoke in Abuja at the 12th Chairman's Commendations and Awards Ceremony, where 274 personnel, 18 commands and 19 civil society and media organizations were recognized. They said the fight against drug abuse cannot be won through enforcement alone, stressing the need for greater community, media and civil society participation. Lama also cited recent operations that disrupted drug cartels and urged the NDLEA officers to remain resilient in the fight against drug trafficking and substance abuse.
3: Let me say this plainly. The war against illicit drugs is not a campaign that can end this. It is a generational responsibility. For every cartel we dismantle, intelligence tells us another will attempt to rise. For every corridor we shut down, traffickers will search for another route. Our task, therefore, is not to declare victory. It is to remain relentless.
0: The Independent Corrupt Practices and Other Related Offences Commission, ICPC, has uncovered cases of alleged ghost workers inserted into government payrolls. The ICPC chairman, Musa Aliyu, disclosed this on Thursday in Abuja, saying some individuals had manipulated payroll systems to receive multiple salaries. Aliyu said one official allegedly enrolled 14 family members on the government payroll, while another was found to have collected 13 salaries. He said the discovery formed part of the commission's investigation into payroll fraud and ghost workers. The West African Examinations Council, WAEC, has reaffirmed the integrity and credibility of the 2026 West African Senior School Certificate Examination results. The council was reacting to recent public commentary, particularly on social media, questioning the accuracy of the released results. WAEC said the results were produced through rigorous, transparent and quality-assured processes. In a statement signed by its head of public affairs, Murishola Addition of the Council said every candidate's script undergoes multi-tier marking, moderation and auditing using standardized marking schemes and vetted subject experts to ensure fair and objective scoring. It urged candidates, parents and the public to discountenance unverified claims on social media and use WAEC's official offices and verified communication channels to seek clarification or resolve complaints. This news broadcast is reaching you from Silverbirds Rhythm 93.7, still to come. Record rains in Japan claim six lives, plus entertainment and sports stories. Stay with us. Thomas was a young, super talented individual. He had the aura. He had the looks. He had the lyrical skills, the panache, the razzmatazz, and above all, the swag. He was incredibly gifted. When he kicked the game, the whole hood stood up and went crazy.
4: That rock snap, you got that. The way too late, you got set. Kissed and cock that. And put six holes in your stock. I got news, trying drills.
0: He was clearly the next big thing to happen, and Thomas picked up the vice. He started to pop pills, abuse substances, and indiscriminately take all kinds of powder, pills, and syrups. There was no stopping him. He became so addicted. And then on one bad day,
5: put your hand down, boy.
0: Thomas completely lost his mind and was checked into a psychiatric home for a few months and was out again. And after a few months, he was in again. Thomas never regained his sanity, and with it went all his dreams, his future, and his head was deeply saddened. Don't fall into the same trap. Do things differently. Don't be like Thomas. Dear young Nigerian, don't do drugs. This is a message from the Silverbird Group. More news. At least six people have died and five others have been injured after record rainfall pummeled Japan's Chiba Prefecture near Tokyo. Authorities describe the rainfall as unprecedented, with more than 20,000 households losing power and about 7,000 travelers stranded overnight at Narita Airport. A level 5 emergency warning was issued, with authorities continuing to warn of flooding and landslides as the rains are expected to continue through Friday. Thousands of U.S. military personnel aboard the USS Abraham Lincoln have reportedly faced food shortages, plumbing problems, and exhaustion after more than 250 days at sea. Lawmakers have demanded answers from the Pentagon, while families have also raised concerns about the mental health of sailors. Defense Secretary Pete Hegseth has dismissed reports of poor conditions as misrepresented. The carrier, which has been deployed since November, is reportedly set to be replaced by the USS George Washington. And in entertainment news, Nigerians at home and abroad have been urged to support Nigeria's representative, Tamina Soya Kabri George, as she takes to the global stage at the Miss World 2026 competition in Vietnam. Supporters are encouraged to download the Miss World app, register, search for Nigeria, or tell her story, Cabri George, and engage with her official BWAP 2026 Nigeria video by watching, liking, commenting, and sharing. Every genuine engagement counts and can help boost Nigeria's position in the competition. Cabri George is currently in Vietnam representing Nigeria with the Miss World 2026 Grand Finale scheduled for September 5th. Supporters have therefore been urged to rally behind her in a bid to bring the crown back to Nigeria and Africa. The sports news. Nigeria's women team have won the 2026 Under-18 Beach Volleyball Development Cup in Senegal. The duo of Joy Lawrence and Ifechukwu Odo defeated host Senegal 2-0, winning 21-8 and 21-10 to claim the title on Thursday. The Nigerians dominated from the start, taking control of the opening set and maintaining their composure to complete a convincing victory. Super Falcons head coach Justin Madugu has apologized to Nigerians following the team's failure to qualify for the 2027 FIFA Women's World Cup. Nigeria lost 2-1 to South Africa in the WAFCON playoff, with Thembi Kgatlana and Refilo James scoring for the champions. Christy Uchebe pulled one back from the penalty spot and added time when the Falcons could not find an equalizer. Madugu blamed defensive errors and poor finishing, saying the team created enough chances but failed to convert them. The defeat means Nigeria will miss the Women's World Cup for the first time since the tournament began in 1991. New Zealand has broken ranks with the Oceania Football Confederation, becoming the latest country to withdraw support for FIFA President Gianni Infantino. New Zealand's football says recent FIFA decisions have contributed to a breakdown in trust and division within international football. The country is also quoting from an independent review of FIFA's forward enterprise scheme, saying stronger governance, accountability and transparency are needed. Infantino still has the support of CAF and South American governing body CONMEBOL ahead of FIFA's presidential election. And then the news, a recap of the major headlines. The Nigeria police force has deployed 15,000 operatives for tomorrow's Osun State governorship election. INEC has begun the distribution of sensitive election materials ahead of the poll. And President Tinubu has vowed to revive the country's refineries. And that's the news. It was edited by Sulaiman Abdul Karim and produced by Manasseh Musa. I am Jacob Akinyemi Johnson. Remember, Nigeria is our country. Let's avoid acts that could destabilize our nation.
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0: This is Afaro. Packaged by Larry McWee Vance. Don't be told, be there. 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

0: 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My name is Files, aka Files the Bad Guy. Ladies and gentlemen, they're also calling me the What's Up Guy. 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Don't change it. Thank you so much.
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1: Mekadon is here. Mekadon. Mekadon. Mekadon. Mekadon is here.
2: Let's crank it up. 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The top seven jams at seven.
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5: What's up, y'all? This is JJ, world famous The Mekadon, your certified black music historian and microphone professor. Welcome y'all to the Top 7, Africa's longest running chart presentation. 28 years of kicking the ballistics back and forth, representing the culture, and bringing y'all seven songs that deserve to be heard. Tonight, we're moving from pure hip-hop lyricism to Cardi's attitude, alternative trap, Afro beats, Uzi's futuristic energy, and a Jay-Zian Kid Cardi classic. And we'll finish at number one with Drake. Different sounds, different generations, one culture. No skips, no fillers, just pressure.
2: Number seven.
5: Starting us off at number seven, we begin with one of the architects of the culture, Rakim, aka Rakim Allah. Different end. Now, when Rakim gets on the microphone, you don't just listen to the beat, you listen to the words. Because this is the man who helped redefine what an MC should sound like. Rakim brought internal rhymes, precision, control, and intelligence to a game that was still developing. Developing its identity and the delivery. Cool, calculated, never rushed, never desperate for attention. That's the Rakim blueprint. A different kind reminds us that real lyricism doesn't need to scream, it just needs to land. And when Rakim lands a bar, you feel it. Here's Rakim at number seven with A Different Kind. Check it out.

0: In the months to come, you will notice a decline in the violence when the peace seems to return. But this is far from a lasting solution to the insecurity problems. This is God offering a banter. This is God giving you the benefit of a lifeline. And time to meet your own end of a deal. Time to withdraw from the culturalization of prostitution. Time to withdraw from the trend of sacrificial bloodshed for money. And time for our clergy to stop blaming the government and instead make a personal decision to stop preaching the gospel of greed and personal gain. So the choice is yours and the clock is ticking. You will make the necessary U-turns or these terrorists will be back with a quadrupled force. And this time there will be no remedy. This is Curricular Regulation, the hip-hop school skit. My name is King McLord, and make sure to write this down.
1: 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I'm JJ, world famous the McDon. 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
2: Number 6.
1: Y'all ready for this? Here's Cardi B with Aha. Now you already know that Cardi is not coming to whisper. She brings the personality, the attitude, the confidence, and that unmistakable Cardi B delivery. Aha is Cardi doing what she does best, talking her talk and making sure everybody in the room knows she has arrived. And that's one thing Cardi understands about hip-hop. It's not just about technical bars, it's about personality, about presence, timing, and quotability. You need a line that people repeat after the song is over. Cardi knows how to create those moments. She can turn a phrase into a headline. You know what I mean? Turn an attitude into a hook and turn a record into a conversation. Here's Cardi at number 6 with Aha.

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1: 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I'm JJ, the Macadon. So coming at you like a tomahawk. And don't forget to check us out on Instagram at 937 Rhythm FM. 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And before that, y'all check that at 6. Cardi B with Aha.
2: Number 5.
1: Destroy Lonely holds down the number 5 spot. The song known as Monster. Now, we're stepping into the darker side of the new school sound. Now check this out. Heavy atmosphere, dark textures, minimal production, and that hypnotic delivery that has become part of Destroy Lonely's signature. This is music that feels like midnight. Headphones on, lights low, the world outside, you're somewhere else. Monster leans into that shadowy, futuristic side of trap. Music that doesn't need to explain itself. And that's what makes this generation interesting. They're not trying to recreate the sound of 20 years ago. They're creating something of their own. Different textures, different flows, different energy, different rules. Number 5, Destroy Lonely. And that's exactly what he's doing with a monster song known as Monster. Check it out.

0: 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I'm JJ, internationally known the Mecca Don, your black music historian and microphone professor. 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
1: Number 4.
0: Blowing up the number 4 spot is Nigeria's own Rema with T. Now, this is where Afrobeat steps into the conversation. Rema has built a sound that doesn't fit neatly into one box. Afrobeats, pop, R&B, electronic textures, a little mystery and plenty of rhythm. T carries that unmistakable Rema atmosphere. Smooth, stylish, melodic, and just unpredictable enough to keep you listening. And that's part of Rema's appeal. He doesn't have to overcrowd the record. He lets the production breathe, he lets the melody work, and he lets the rhythm carry you on Rhythm FM. And this is why Afrobeats continue to travel from Lagos to London to Accra to Toronto to Johannesburg, New York, and even Beijing. The rhythm translates. Number 4, Rema T. African music with a global audience. Check this out.

0: This is the top seven on the Rhythm Nation. I'm JJ, world famous the Mecca Don, your black music historian, your microphone professor, and for the record, y'all checked out at number four, Nigeria's own Rema, and the song known as Tea.
1: Number three.
0: Well, number three belongs to Lil Uzi Vert with Poured. Well, Uzi has always operated somewhere between hip-hop, trap, melody, and straight-up rock star energy. And that's what makes him so unpredictable. He can rap, he can sing, he can bend his voice around a melody, he can switch his cadence in the middle of a song. And somehow, yeah, somehow, it still sounds like Uzi. Poured carries that futuristic Uzi energy. The kind of song that feels designed for headphones, late-night drives, but beware, watch as you drive. And people who like their music a little left of center. This is not traditional hip-hop. It's what happens when a new generation takes hip-hop and stretches the boundaries. Here's Lil Uzi Vert with Poured, pouring it out on the top seven at the number three spot. Check it out.

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I'm JJ, world famous, the Mecca Don, your black music historian and microphone professor. And remember, y'all can check us out on Instagram at 937 Rhythm FM, on Facebook at 937 Rhythm FM Lagos, and on X at Rhythm 937 FM. More importantly, y'all can check out the top seven from any part of the world. Just log on to

jail, still hood in the stroker's belt. 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Limping with the 30 on like a pro hip. Red flag giving blood on some donuts. 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